same Nicodemus came running hard. Said, has anybody here done seen the Lord? I want to buy some legend, but what will it cost to get myself to heaven for my soul be lost? To them, my God spoke, he spoke so sweet. Sounded like the shuffle of angels' feet. He said, marvel not, man, if you want to be wise, you got to believe and be baptized. Then God tell Nicodemus.

guy done told him about the natural facts. Said, marvel not, man, if you want to be wise, you got to believe and be baptized. Old Nicodemus was taken back, 'cause God done told him about the natural facts. He said, I don't understand.

Bob did love, did it, bob did it, bob did it, bob did it, bob did it, bob did it, bob did it, bob did it, bob did it, bob did it, bob did it, bob did it, bob did it, bob did it, bob did it, bob did it, bob did it, bob did it, bob did it, bob did it, bob did it, bob did it, bob did it, bob did it, bob did it, bob did it, bob did it, bob did it, bob did it, bob did it, bob did it, bob did it, bob did it, bob did it, bob did it, bob did it, bob did it, bob did it, bob did it, bob did it, bob did it, bob did it, bob did it, bob did it, bob did it, bob did it, bob did it, bob did it, bob did it, bob did it, bob did it, bob did it, bob did it, bob did it, bob did it, bob did it, bob did it, bob did it, bob did it, bob did it, bob did it, bob did it, bob did it, bob did it, bob did it, bob did it, bob did it, bob did it, bob did it, bob did it, bob did it, bob did it, bob did it, bob did it, bob did it

sorry now? Who's sorry now? Nobody's sorry to be happy again. Who's sorry now? Who's sorry now? Oh, She bumped it in the bumper.

always get that mood indigo. Since my baby said goodbye, yes, in the evening when the lights were low,